0: to rock. Like us on Facebook. You never know what you'll see.
1: 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No!

0: Paranoid from Pop Evil on 92 Rock. If you're just joining us on this Tuesday evening, my name is Kelly, hanging out with you till about midnight tonight or so. 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
0: 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It's Grunge Unplugged on the stage at Shiny Top Brewing Thursday at 7-ish. Havenpalooza kicks off at 3 Friday afternoon at Friendship Haven with performances from Aaron Shoemaker, Spencer Sukon, Stadium Drive, and Jared Benson. It's Vineyard Vibrations at Soldier Creek Winery Friday evening from 6 till 8 with Chris Carr. 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
4: Here's the weatherology forecast on 92 Rock. Chance of thunderstorms tonight. Otherwise, cloudy skies expected. Lows dip down to about 59. Winds out of the south, 8 to 15 miles per hour. More clouds than sun tomorrow. Chance of thunderstorms. High temperatures reach up to 83. Mainly clear skies tomorrow night. Lows around 56. Mid-70s Thursday. Warmer on Friday with highs in the low 80s. From the Weatherology Weather Center, I'm staff meteorologist Laura Lockwood.
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0: Seven Dust with Bitch on 92 Rock. I hope your Tuesday is going well so far. My name is Kelly, hanging out with you till about midnight tonight or so. Looking ahead a little bit, we will have sports again on Thursday. So the Dodgers are going to be at home against Ottumwa. That is going to be a doubleheader on Thursday evening. So that'll be the 4:40 pregame. And that first game will start right around 5 o'clock on Thursday. So make sure Thursday you tune in and cheer on the Dodgers as they host Ottumwa here at home. 4:40 pregame, 5 o'clock start for that first game. Drowning Pool and Alice in Chains on the way on 92 Rock.
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0: away from Alice in Chains on 92 Rock. I hope your Tuesday is going well so far. So I was kind of looking through all the music news that I have in my inbox, and I saw this one. Interpol has made a comeback. They are going to be releasing an album called The Mirror Weighs a Ton. This is going to be on their new label. They're on the Partisan label now. And See Out Loud is the title track, is the new single that they have for it, and the title track is out as well. So make sure you check that out. This is going to be their first album in about 4 years, so really excited to see Interpol coming back. And again, make sure you check out those first couple of singles that they've given us, See Out Loud and The Mirror Weighs a Ton. And again, that new album is going to be dropping on August 28th from Interpol. Eva Under Fire on the way on 92 Rock.
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0: Royal Bliss would drown with me. I've got that weatherology forecast on the way, as well as the latest from Breaking Benjamin on 92 Rock.
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7: Here's the weatherology forecast on 92 Rock. Chance for storms tonight. Otherwise, cloudy skies expected. Lows of a low around 59. Southerly winds 8 to 15 miles per hour. Chance of thunderstorms tomorrow. Highs level off around 83. Mainly cloudy skies. Lows dip down to about 56 tomorrow night. Mainly clear skies. High temperatures reach up to 76 Thursday under partly cloudy skies. 80 Friday. From the Weatherology Weather Center, I'm staff meteorologist Laura Lockwood.
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0: Unsung from Helmet on 92 Rock. I hope your Tuesday is going well so far. So Eva Under Fire has a new album dropping on July 10th, and it is going to be called Villainous. I'm really, really excited about this. It is going to be the follow-up to their 2022 debut called Love, Drugs, and Misery. So make sure you check that out. Get those pre-orders in for that new Eva Under Fire album. And what's really cool about Eva Under Fire is that their lead singer is actually a licensed therapist. I think that is super cool. And so she's able to do, you know, her day job, so to speak, and be a really powerful vocalist with her band. So definitely make sure you check out the title track. It is out now for you. And get those pre-orders in for that new Eva Under Fire album coming on July 10th. Stereo Mud and STP on the way on 92 Rock.
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0: STP there with Tripping on a Hole in a Paper Heart on 92 Rock. I hope your Tuesday is going well so far. So, quick reminder, we are in an election year right now, and I am a huge advocate of voting. So, I'm a big fan of encouraging people to register to vote and then to make your voices heard with your vote. So, your voice is your vote. Or some people will say your vote is your voice. But either way, now is a really good time to visit the Secretary of State's website. That is where all of the information for voting in Iowa is going to be. So you can go on there. You can find out your deadlines for your absentee ballot requests, when those have to be turned in, polling times, things like that. You can check your voter registration, make sure it's current and up to date. Now's a good time if you have had any changes, whether you moved, maybe you got married, maybe you got divorced and that kind of thing. Get those changes made now. I can tell you from personal experience that moving can change your polling location. And I mean this because when we moved back in 2014, our new place, you know, at the time, we were literally one house over the dividing line between precincts in Fort Dodge, and we had a whole new polling location, and we didn't know because I wasn't as good at checking back then as I am now. So just from personal experience, if you have moved, make sure you have that up to date and you know where your new polling location is. And then just a few other things about the state of Iowa. If you are currently 17 and you will turn 18 on or before Election Day, you can register to vote right now. I think that's super cool. My niece was able to register to vote when they got their driver's license, which I thought was really cool. That's something else that especially new drivers can do. And then you can also register to vote on Election Day at your polling location, and then you're allowed to vote. So those are some things to think about as we make our way towards November. It's a big election year. The midterms always have a pretty big turnout. And so we'll talk about some other things closer to November that are specific to election night. But again, now's the time to check your voter registration, make sure it's up to date, double check your polling location, and things of that nature. I've got Adelita's Way still to come on 92 Rock.
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1: 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It's Grunge Unplugged on the stage at Shiny Top Brewing Thursday at 7-ish. Havenpalooza kicks off at 3 Friday afternoon at Friendship Haven with performances from Aaron Shoemaker, Spencer Sukon, Stadium Drive, and Jared Benson. It's Vineyard Vibrations at Soldier Creek Winery Friday evening from 6 till 8 with Chris Carr. It's Friday Night Live at O'Goody's Irish Pub with Robbie Michael from 8 to 11. 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
2: Here's the weatherology forecast on 92 Rock. Chance for storms tonight, otherwise cloudy skies expected. Lulls of a low around 59. Southerly winds 8 to 15 miles per hour. Chance of thunderstorms tomorrow. Highs level off around 83. Mainly cloudy skies. Lows dip down to about 56 tomorrow night. Mainly clear skies. High temperatures reach up to 76 Thursday under partly cloudy skies. 80 Friday. From the Weatherology Weather Center, I'm staff meteorologist Laura Lockwood.
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0: all over you on 92 Rock. My name is Kelly, hanging out with you for just a couple more hours on this Tuesday evening. Again, we will have a doubleheader on Thursday, so I'll hang out with you tomorrow and Friday, but I will not hang out with you on Thursday. That will be devoted to the baseball game. Is it boys or girls? Let me look. I think it's boys on Thursday evening. Yep. So Atomo's going to be coming to town on Thursday, taking on the boys in a doubleheader. That pregame's going to start at 4:40, and then that first game's going to start around 5 o'clock on Thursday evening. And what's really cool is we live stream those games on yourfortdodge.com as well as over the air. And then the next day, you can go to our website and you can replay the game, whether you want to replay a moment of the game or you want to hear it for the first time. 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

0: Radiohead with Creep on 92 Rock. I hope your Tuesday is going well so far. Hopefully you are looking ahead to the weekend. We're kind of heading for a little cool down. A lot of the weather sites that I follow have said that the predictions are for the next, like, 8 to 10 days, that we're going to be below normal temperatures, but potentially above average or above normal on precipitation. So I don't know if I want June to be cold and rainy. I mean, I'm not a big fan of humidity with heat. I like it when it's warm. I just don't necessarily like it when it's sticky. You know what I mean? But, like, if it's raining, it's hard to work in the garden. So, like, if it's cool, that's nice. Okay, I can hang out in my house, I guess. I mean, I guess I can clean my house. That's boring. I'd rather, you know, play in my garden. But anyway, be prepared for a slight cool down coming in the next few days. Machine Head on the way on 92 Rock.
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0: When the storm clouds build in central Iowa, we'll keep you informed with the Severe Weather Advisor on 92 Rock. 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
7: Here's the weatherology forecast on 92 Rock. Chance for storms tonight. Otherwise, cloudy skies expected. Lulls of a lot around 59. Southerly winds 8 to 15 miles per hour. Chance of thunderstorms tomorrow. Highs level off around 83. Mainly cloudy skies. Lows dip down to about 56 tomorrow night. Mainly clear skies. High temperatures reach up to 76 Thursday under partly cloudy skies. 80 Friday. From the Weatherology Weather Center, I'm staff meteorologist Laura Lockwood.
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Godsmack with Bad Religion on 92 Rock. My name is Kelly, hanging out with you for just one more hour on this Tuesday evening. So I don't have any more information necessarily other than we know that Ghost is releasing a film in August and it's going to be in IMAX. So I really want to find out more about this, like when in August and for how long is it going to be in theaters, because I want to take my niece that is also a huge Ghost fan, but also my niece is crazy busy in the summer. So I need to like talk to her parents and be like, hey, when can I borrow your kid for a couple of hours, you know, that kind of thing. So I was looking to see if we'd had any up-to-date information, but I'm not seeing anything other than the initial announcement. So we'll have to wait and see kind of, you know, what are they planning and when. We know it was filmed at the Mexico shows that they did. We know it was filmed for IMAX on 16 millimeter film. So I guess we're still in a holding pattern to find out more about when that film is going to come to IMAX.

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0: Remember, when severe weather threatens and the storm clouds build in central Iowa, we'll keep you informed with the Severe Weather Advisor on 92 Rock.
1: Here's the weatherology forecast on 92 Rock. Lows dip down to about 59 overnight under cloudy skies with a chance of thunderstorms. Southeast winds 8 to 15 miles per hour. Mainly cloudy skies Wednesday. Chance for storms. Highs around 83. Lows around 56. Wednesday night, partly cloudy. Sunshine mixed with clouds at times. Thursday with high of 76. 80 Friday. From the Weatherology Weather Center, I'm staff meteorologist Laura Lockwood.
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0: Here's the weatherology forecast on 92 Rock. Thunderstorms likely overnight, otherwise cloudy skies expected. Lows dip down to about 59. Southerly winds 8 to 15 miles per hour. Chance for storms Wednesday. Highs level off around 81. Mainly cloudy skies expected. Partly cloudy skies Wednesday night. Lows level off around 56. That's your updated forecast brought to you by Quickstar, supporting local weather in communities across the state.
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1: Here's the weatherology forecast on 92 Rock. Thunderstorms likely overnight, otherwise cloudy skies expected. Lows dip down to about 59. Southerly winds 8 to 15 miles per hour. Chance for storms Wednesday. Highs level off around 81. Mainly cloudy skies expected. Partly cloudy skies Wednesday night. Lows level off around 56. That's your updated forecast brought to you by Quickstar, supporting local weather in communities across the state.
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0: 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Remember, when severe weather threatens and the storm clouds build in central Iowa, we'll keep you informed with the Severe Weather Advisor on 92 Rock.
1: Here's the weatherology forecast on 92 Rock. Storms likely overnight, otherwise overcast skies. Lows level off around 59. Southeast winds 10 to 15 miles per hour. Mainly cloudy skies Wednesday. Storms likely, high temperatures reach up to 81. Partly cloudy skies Wednesday night. Lows dip down to about 56. From the Weatherology Weather Center, I'm meteorologist Jennifer Wojcicki.
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National Weather Service in Des Moines has issued a severe thunderstorm warning for southern Pocahontas County in northwestern Iowa, northeastern Zapp County in west central Iowa, Calhoun County in west central Iowa, until 4:45 a.m. At 3:52 a.m., a severe thunderstorm was located over Newell, for 8 miles east of Storm Lake, moving southeast at 60 miles per hour. Hazard, 60 miles per hour wind gusts and half dollar size hail. This is a radar indicated threat. The following impacts are expected. Hail damage to vehicles is expected. Expect wind damage to roofs, siding, and trees. Locations impacted include Pocahontas, Rockwell City, Manson, South Twin Lake, North Twin Lake, Pomeroy, Fonda, Lorville, Twin Lakes, Palmer, Lorina, Miriam, Reinhardt, Jolly, Pocahontas Municipal Airport, Twin Lakes State Park, and Rockwell City Municipal Airport. For your protection, move to an interior room on the lowest floor of a building. Repeating, a severe thunderstorm warning has been issued until 4:45 a.m. for the following counties in Iowa, Calhoun, Pocahontas, and Sac.

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0: Here's a look at your weatherology forecast on 92 Rock. For today, showers and storms likely, especially early on. Some storms possibly severe, then clearing skies into the afternoon. We'll have highs in the low 80s. Winds gusty turning to the west, kicking up to 20 to 30. For tonight, partly cloudy, still on the windy side, a low of 56. Thursday, calmer, highs in the mid-70s. From the Weatherology Weather Center, I'm meteorologist Michael Carroll.
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1: Here's a look at your weatherology forecast on 92 Rock. For today, showers and storms likely, especially early on. Some storms possibly severe, then clearing skies into the afternoon will have highs in the low 80s. Winds gusty turning to the west, kicking up to 20 to 30. For tonight, partly cloudy, still on the windy side, a low of 56. Thursday, calmer, highs in the mid-70s. From the Weatherology Weather Center, I'm meteorologist Michael Carroll.
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1: Here's a look at your weatherology forecast on 92 Rock. For today, showers and storms likely, especially early on. Some storms possibly severe, then clearing skies into the afternoon. We'll have highs in the low 80s. Winds gusty turning to the west, kicking up to 20 to 30. For tonight, partly cloudy, still on the windy side, a low of 56. Thursday, calmer, highs in the mid-70s. From the Weatherology Weather Center, I'm meteorologist Michael Caro.
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0: 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Model T's, Flapper Girls,
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8: Here's a look at your weatherology forecast on 92 Rock. For today, showers and storms likely, especially early on. Some storms possibly severe, then clearing skies into the afternoon. We'll have highs in the low 80s. Winds gusty turning to the west, kicking up to 20 to 30. For tonight, partly cloudy, still on the windy side, a low of 56. Thursday, calmer, highs in the mid-70s. From the Weatherology Weather Center, I'm meteorologist Michael Carroll.
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5: Here's a look at your weatherology forecast on 92 Rock. For today, showers and storms likely, especially early on. Some storms possibly severe, then clearing skies into the afternoon with highs in the low 80s. Winds gusty turning to the west, kicking up to 20 to 30. For tonight, partly cloudy, still on the windy side, a low of 56. Thursday, calmer, highs in the mid-70s. From the Weatherology Weather Center, I'm meteorologist Michael Carroll.
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5: Here's the weatherology forecast on 92 Rock. We'll see a few scattered showers and thunderstorms here early today. Then skies will become mostly sunny with a high in the low 80s. Winds turn westerly and increase around 20 to 25 miles per hour, gusting as high as 45. Tonight, partly cloudy and windy still, a low near 56. Thursday, sunshine, a high of 76 degrees. Friday, sunny, high of 82. From the Weatherology Weather Center, I'm meteorologist Jennifer Wojcicki.
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0: Here's the weatherology forecast on 92 Rock. We'll see a few scattered showers and thunderstorms here early today. Then skies will become mostly sunny with a high in the low 80s. Winds turn westerly and increase around 20 to 25 miles per hour, gusting as high as 45. Tonight, partly cloudy and windy still, a low near 56. Thursday, sunshine, high of 76 degrees. Friday, sunny, high of 82. From the Weatherology Weather Center, I'm meteorologist Jennifer Wojcicki.
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6: Here's the weatherology forecast on 92 Rock. We'll see a few scattered showers and thunderstorms here early today. Then skies will become mostly sunny with a high in the low 80s. Winds turn westerly and increase around 20 to 25 miles per hour, gusting as high as 45. Tonight, partly cloudy and windy still, a low near 56. Thursday, sunshine, a high of 76 degrees. Friday, sunny, high of 82. From the Weatherology Weather Center, I'm meteorologist Jennifer Wojcicki.
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8: Here's the weatherology forecast on 92 Rock. Slight chance of thunderstorms this afternoon. Otherwise, sunshine mixed with clouds at times. Daytime highs approaching 80. Winds out of the west, 15 to 20 miles per hour. Partly cloudy again tonight. Lows level off around 56. Lots of sunshine tomorrow. Daytime highs approaching 76. From the Weatherology Weather Center, I'm meteorologist Jennifer Wojcicki.
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1: Here's the weatherology forecast on 92 Rock. Highs around 80 this afternoon under partly cloudy skies, west winds 20 to 25 miles per hour. Partly cloudy again tonight, lows around 56. Mainly clear skies tomorrow, daytime highs approaching 76. Turning warmer Friday and Saturday with highs in the low 80s. Slight chance of thunderstorms Saturday. From the Weatherology Weather Center, I'm meteorologist Jennifer Wojcicki.
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0: 92 Rock, one from 1982, screaming for vengeance. It's Judas Priest. You got another thing coming. Mason here with you till about 7 o'clock today, and I'm not going to talk like this the whole time.
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0: Here's the weatherology forecast on 92 Rock. Slight chance for storms this afternoon. Otherwise, mainly sunny skies. Daytime highs approaching 78. Winds out of the west, 15 to 20 miles per hour. Mainly clear skies. Tonight, lows dip down to about 55. Highs level off around 77. Tomorrow, partly cloudy skies. Low 80s Friday and Saturday, with a slight chance for storms Saturday. From the Weatherology Weather Center, I'm staff meteorologist Laura Lockwood.
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92 Rock, that is Ghost Satanized. Well, feel refreshed, rejuvenated, have a very happy hump day, and enjoy Sail Away Wednesday at the Eagles Hideout Lounge. $3 rum drinks, free darts, free pool. That's till close at the Eagles Hideout, second floor. Hey, getting off work? Swing on up. Have a great time. I got one now for my friends up there, the second floor of the Eagles Club. Social D, Story of My Life, 92 Rock.

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0: 92 Rock. That's Hailstorm with Black Vultures. Well, Uncle Jesse, John Stamos from Full House, got his nose reworked on by the same plastic surgeon that Michael Jackson had to get his first one fixed. 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

0: 92 Rock, past, present, powerful. That's Chevelle with The Fad. Lots of great stuff coming up in our area. Haven Palooza is Friday. Bunch of live acts there. Stadium Drive's going to be there, amongst many others. And we're going to have a great time Saturday. Knuckleheads and Badger, they've got more cheese and more coming. Yeah, yeah, Clint Riedel is going to be there. So is Jack Off the Record. Yeah, Saturday, 5 o'clock, Big Town Celebration, I believe. And yeah, Knuckleheads, they've got the rock bands and they've got the folk singer and kind of the mix there with Jack Space Off the Record. We'll find out more about it Friday at 5, Crave Tattoo's Regional Rock Hour on 92 Rock.
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1: When the storm clouds build in central Iowa, we'll keep you informed with the Severe Weather Advisor on 92 Rock. 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
2: Here's the weatherology forecast on 92 Rock. Slight chance for storms this afternoon. Otherwise, mainly sunny skies. Daytime highs approaching 78. Winds out of the west, 15 to 20 miles per hour. Mainly clear skies. Tonight, lows dip down to about 55. Highs level off around 77. Tomorrow, partly cloudy skies. Low 80s Friday and Saturday, with a slight chance for storms Saturday. From the Weatherology Weather Center, I'm staff meteorologist Laura Lockwood.
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92 Rock, that's Currents, Remember Me. We got Dodger action happening tomorrow, 4:40 pregame for a doubleheader. 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

0: 92 Rock. I tell you, I woke up to something great this afternoon. Seeing Dr. Evil is back. Not for the new Austin Powers movie, although there is rumors about that too. I saw that later. That Mike Myers said, yeah, baby, there's a new Austin Powers movie coming out, baby. This commercial pretty darn funny, though. A little bit more on those rumors coming up. 92 Rock.
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0: ice cold, highly suspect on 92 Rock. Yeah, Austin Powers 4, is that possible to happen? There have been a few sites online that have been saying that, somewhat legit sites, but not the actual major ones. It sounds like it's just kind of chatter right now. They are making a new Shrek movie. A trailer for that one just dropped. So Mike Myers, either way, staying very busy. And, yeah, putting a little cheese in his pocket, pimping out Verizon. Yeah, resurrected Dr. Evil for it and brought back his son, Scott, number two, and Frau. Yeah, Mindy Sterling is back as Frau. Seth Green back as Scott Evil. And Rob Lowe as number two from when they went back with the time machine or something. Yeah, it's the younger version of number two. They could have tried for Robert Wagner, who was the original one in the first Austin Powers movie, which, phenomenal film. I don't throw that word phenomenal out a lot, but that was the film of 1997, Austin Powers. No doubt. Not a doubt in my mind, man. Yeah, he tried to start Menace Mobile. They kind of talked him out of it. You got to see it yourself. We got it up. YourFordDodge.com. Yeah, Robert Wagner, 96 years old. Still alive, though. Good for him. Vern Troyer, rest in peace. Mini-Me, yeah, he could not make an appearance in this one. 2018, back when he died. It's 92 Rock.
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0: Wind Down, Second Chance on 92 Rock. Don't miss the regional rock hour presented by Crave Tattoo this Friday at 5. Always a blast. We're going to hear some of the best from Fort Dodge and Iowa. We're staying fairly local this week, and who knows who we'll chat with. Who knows who you'll run into if you swing up to the Eagles Hideout Lounge. It's Sail Away Wednesday. 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
9: When the storm clouds build in central Iowa, we'll keep you informed with the Severe Weather Advisor on 92 Rock. 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
10: Here's the weatherology forecast on 92 Rock. Lows level off around 55 tonight under mainly clear skies, northwest winds 10 to 15 miles per hour. A blend of clouds and sun tomorrow, highs level off around 77. Mainly clear skies tomorrow night, lows around 52. A blend of clouds and sun Friday with highs around 80. 82, slight chance of thunderstorms Saturday. From the Weatherology Weather Center, I'm staff meteorologist Laura Lockwood.
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A Babe Freedom Rally, July 4th weekend, 2021. We saw these guys on the main stage. 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
1: Here's the weatherology forecast on 92 Rock. Lows of low around 55 tonight under mainly clear skies. Northwest winds 10 to 15 miles per hour. A blend of clouds and sun tomorrow. Highs level off around 77. Mainly clear skies tomorrow night. Lows around 52. A blend of clouds and sun Friday with highs around 80. 82, slight chance of thunderstorms Saturday. From the Weatherology Weather Center, I'm staff meteorologist Laura Lockwood.
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0: to rock. America's about to turn 250 years old in a few weeks. To celebrate, we are burying a time capsule that won't be open for another 250 years. That's right. It's called America's Time Capsule, and we won't open it until July 4th, 2276. 2276. I'm going to be really old by then. As for what goes in the capsule, director of the project said they wanted all states and territories to be represented to choose their own objects to submit. Sea to shining sea, it has to be personal, he said. And some rules, obviously you can't put anything that will spoil. Yeah, American Pie is out. Maybe a copy of the DVD. You can't have anything that would affect the objects around them. So no adhesive or leather either. While they haven't decided on the entire collection yet, what we do know will be in there: an iPhone 17, Native American artwork, essays from students, and a Coca-Cola bottle. Very American. You know, no food that'll spoil. I believe there's a lot of preservatives in a Big Mac, though. Go ahead and throw one of them in. Coming up, top five things that should be in America's new time capsule, 92 Rock.
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0: 92 Rock Green Day basket case. Well, America is preparing to bury a time capsule that won't be open for 250 years. It's a long time. Well, we know what it should contain. Today's list. Top five things that should be in America's new time capsule. Number five, Kevin Hart. Because A, he's a national treasure, and B, he'll fit in there. Number four, a croc. Nothing against the bald eagle, but it is the true symbol of America. Number three, Cuba Gooding Jr.'s Oscar. I've been looking for a reason to take it away from him. There you go. You got it. Number two, a few strands of Timothy Chalamet's mustache. So all of Timothy Chalamet's mustache. And finally, the number one thing that should be in America's new time capsule, Axe body spray. We gotta have something in there for future D-bags. It's 92 Rock.
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0: 92 Rock Backhand Blue. Grow a pair. Yeah, Eli and Macy doing pretty darn well for themselves. Check out their online presence. Some new stuff dropping. And yeah, think of back, way back. It was 2016. Eli Dykstra, frontman from that band 10 years ago. Anniversary, that's probably coming up. He opened up a three-stage festival with the national anthem. Absolutely slayed it. That guy has been working on his guitar craft for a while and his music production for a long time. And yeah, they're killing it in Nashville. Really enjoy seeing the success that Backhand Blue has brought. One of those bands, one of those artists, very first featured on the Regional Rock Hour, presented by Crave Tattoo. It's awesome when we get the people on here that, you know, just do very, very big things. So, who knows who will be next? Check out this week, Friday at 5. Check out Crave Tattoo for some great piercing specials. And they usually got some pretty neat flashes going, too. Book an appointment or, try to walk in. Try to walk in. If they're open, oh, yeah, they're available. They'll get you in there. Get that ink therapy in. 92 Rock.
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6: Here's the weatherology forecast on 92 Rock. Lows level off around 55 tonight under mainly clear skies. Northwest winds 10 to 15 miles per hour. A blend of clouds and sun tomorrow. Highs level off around 77. Mainly clear skies tomorrow night. Lows around 52. A blend of clouds and sun Friday with highs around 80. 82, slight chance of thunderstorms Saturday. From the Weatherology Weather Center, I'm staff meteorologist Laura Lockwood.
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92 Rock Breaking Benjamin there with Awaken. Hey, it's Sail Away Wednesday at the Eagles Hideout Lounge. 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And don't miss Sail Away Wednesday. 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

Rainbow in the Dark, it's Dio on 92 Rock, past, present, powerful. It's your old pal Mason here with you just a little while longer. Here's Stone Sour.

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0: Toy Story. New one comes out Friday. Toy Story 5. Ranker put together the favorite characters so far, from, you know, the first to the fourth, which I think most of them are, most of the favorites are definitely in the top ones. 10th was Andy's Dashin' Buster. You know, the dog? That's a good one. Jesse came in 9th, so that kind of shot what I just said down, but that's just, you know, that's 9th in there. Bullseye came in 8th, another new one.

0: But Mr. Potato Head, no G, came in seventh place. In sixth, some of the best from the series, the little green men, you know, the aliens. Yeah, not the army guys, but yeah. Sarge actually was 13th on this list, but little green men, those aliens, they came in sixth. Who made the top five for favorite Toy Story characters? We'll find out very soon. 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

0: 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And boy, you know, the 10 to 6 wasn't bad. Wasn't bad. The dog, Buster, Jesse Bullseye, Mr. Potato Head, the aliens. And coming in fifth, Ham. Of course, yeah. Who doesn't love that piggy bank? Fourth, Rex. Always, you know, dinosaurs great too. Big dinosaur toy. That's love that one. Slinky Dog was third. Rest in peace, Vern. And then our number one and number two. You can probably guess who haven't heard yet. The two main ones. Who was the favorite? You might have guessed that too. Sheriff Woody. Sheriff Woody beat out Buzz Lightyear in a favorite Toy Story character. Ah, you got to agree. I mean, really, he is the true hero of it. But entertaining film series for kids. And ain't that bad for grown-ups when it's on. I mean, there's a whole lot worse out there. That's for sure. A look at weather coming up, 92 Rock.
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6: Here's the weatherology forecast on 92 Rock. Lows level off around 55 tonight under mainly clear skies. Northwest winds 10 to 15 miles per hour. A blend of clouds and sun tomorrow. Highs level off around 77. Mainly clear skies tomorrow night. Lows around 52. A blend of clouds and sun Friday with highs around 80. 82, slight chance of thunderstorms Saturday. From the Weatherology Weather Center, I'm staff meteorologist Laura Lockwood.
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Shine Down on 92 Rock. I'm Mason, and I'm out of here. Hope you have a great rest of your Wednesday night. And remember that it's Sail Away Wednesday at the Eagles Hideout Lounge. $3 room drinks, baby. 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